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5: Tonight, expect variable cloudiness with lows in the upper 60s, along with some fog and visibility down around a mile. Tomorrow, temperatures climb close to 80 under mostly cloudy skies. Then clouds stick around tomorrow night as lows settle into the mid-60s. Thursday brings a chance of rain, with around half an inch possible, and highs in the mid-70s. Friday looks partly cloudy, with temps around 74 and a northeast wind at 10.

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9: Tonight, expect very

0: variable cloudiness with lows in the upper 60s, along with some fog and visibility down around a mile. Tomorrow, temperatures climb close to 80 under mostly cloudy skies. Then clouds stick around tomorrow night as lows settle into the mid-60s. Thursday brings a chance of rain, with around half an inch possible, and highs in the mid-70s. Friday looks partly cloudy, with temps around 74 and a northeast wind at 10.
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knew I'd see her around. 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
4: Tonight, look for partly cloudy skies, lows near 67, and patchy fog that could drop visibility to around a mile. Tomorrow turns mostly cloudy, with highs in the upper 70s. Then clouds hang around tomorrow night as lows settle into the mid-60s. Thursday could bring some rain, close to half an inch, with highs in the mid-70s. And by Friday, we're down to just a few clouds, temps near 74, with a northeast wind at 10.

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Tonight, look for partly cloudy skies, lows near 67, and patchy fog that could drop visibility to around a mile. Tomorrow turns mostly cloudy, with highs in the upper 70s. Then clouds hang around tomorrow night as lows settle into the mid-60s. Thursday could bring some rain, close to half an inch, with highs in the mid-70s. And by Friday, we're down to just a few clouds, temps near 74, with a northeast wind at 10.

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9: Look for partly cloudy skies, lows near 67, and patchy fog that could drop visibility to around a mile. Tomorrow turns mostly cloudy with highs in the upper 70s. Then clouds hang around tomorrow night as lows settle into the mid 60s. Thursday could bring some rain, close to half an inch, with highs in the mid 70s. And by Friday, we're down to just a few clouds, temps near 74, with a northeast wind at 10.

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1: Overnight skies stay partly cloudy with lows near 67, and patchy fog will drop visibility down to around a mile in spots. Today, look for highs near 80 under more clouds than sun. Tonight brings a few lingering clouds with lows again in the upper 60s. Tomorrow, we could see some light showers move through with highs in the mid-70s. Then Friday turns partly cloudy with temps around 74 and northeast winds at 10.
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1: Overnight skies stay partly cloudy with lows near 67, and patchy fog will drop visibility down to around a mile in spots. Today, look for highs near 80 under more clouds than sun. Tonight brings a few lingering clouds with lows again in the upper 60s. Tomorrow, we could see some light showers move through with highs in the mid-70s. Then Friday turns partly cloudy with temps around 74 and northeast winds at 10.
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1: Overnight skies stay partly cloudy with lows near 67, and patchy fog will drop visibility down to around a mile in spots. Today, look for highs near 80 under more clouds than sun. Tonight brings a few lingering clouds with lows again in the upper 60s. Tomorrow, we could see some light showers move through with highs in the mid-70s. Then Friday turns partly cloudy with temps around 74 and northeast winds at 10.

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0: Hey, it's Reed and Chelsea with you. Hello, Chelsea.
1: Reed, full disclosure, I've never actually watched Gilmore Girls, but I guess a lot of millennials are watching, and it's the latest obsession, and the name Lorelai, which is a character in Gilmore Girls, has seen a jump of 70%.
0: How do you spell that? Can I guess?
1: At the Social Security Administration for new baby girl name.
0: Lorelai. Laura? Is it Laura? L-A-U-R-A-L-I-E?
1: No, just...
0: L-O-R?
1: L-O-R-E.
0: Laura.
1: L-A-I.
0: L-A-I.
1: Mm-hmm.
0: That's a lot of vowels.
1: I find it so interesting that, you know, people are watching these shows now because of streaming. They can have access to these older shows. And these names are making a comeback. I mean, 70% jump of this name. Obviously, it was very low. And then all of a sudden, there's quite a few of them. So that's why it's like you say 70%. It's not 70% of all the girls are named that. It's just a 70% increase in that specific name. But I think it's a really pretty name.
0: It is. Nickname Laura? Lie?
1: I don't know.
0: Lore? That's one of those names tough to shorten.

0: What if?
1: Braden Chelsea with you. All right, if you've ever had a babysitter, or in this case, a nanny, that you thought just was not paying enough attention to your child.
2: Oh.
1: And you want to do a little test. See what's going on here. A viral X video shows a couple swapping their baby for a teddy bear in the stroller to test their nanny.
2: How do you do that?
1: Well, they said, our nanny is always distracted watching our baby, so we decided to teach her a lesson. I think they just, when she wasn't, you know, looking.
2: Oh, they were at home with her?
1: I guess. The nanny kept pushing the stroller around before realizing the swap. Many commentators called it stage with bad acting. Others who thought it was real blasted the parents' approach. Authenticity has not independently been verified on this thing.
2: Mm-hmm.
1: I don't know. You could get your nanny or person watching to quit pretty easy in a case like that. But
2: if you are questioning the fact that they're watching, you know, are they watching your kid closely?
1: Mm-hmm.
2: You might want to consider a different person.
1: Well, that's hard to make. It's hard to go to them and say, you know, we think you may not be paying enough attention to the children.
2: But usually, as a mom, if you have a feeling, you're usually right.
1: And I don't know if you can talk through.

0: Isaiah Chelsea Hees Reed. Reed, this is quite the bizarre story. So there is a listing of a house in Colorado that has gone viral because it requires the buyer to purchase it sight unseen, doesn't really know the condition the home is in, and on top of that, you as the buyer are responsible for getting the person out that is living there. Now, this is, I understand why Reed is laughing, but it's quite a sad deal.
1: Oh, no.
0: So the occupant is a person named Tori, who has lived in this house with her husband. Her husband passed away in 2010. She's been fighting to keep the home, and there's issues with the lender not working with her because the mortgage was in her husband's name. So there's a lot of legality things.
1: Okay, so
0: this is brutal. But I did click on it because I've never seen a foreclosed home situation
1: with
0: where
1: someone in it.
0: You then, as the buyer, would have to get that person out somehow. I mean, how is that?
1: Well, and people have rights.
0: How is that legal, first of all?
1: There are rights that she has in that home, and that could become a very, I'll use the word arduous, if you want to look that one up, process.
0: Like, so why would you even, you know, want to get involved? The home is listed.

0: for around $215,000.
1: Well, a professional who knows all the stuff would have to get involved.
0: Okay.
1: Yeah, I don't know why I laughed, but that started funny to me.
0: Well, I did too. Because yeah. it's a laughable situation, the fact that you have to remove.
1: Well, the listing is, I mean, it's like terrible. Like, I got to do what now?
0: Click on it, right, yeah, and it's going viral. But yeah, it's a sad story behind it.

0: good.
1: Just tumble my way back.
0: Okay, well, we just want to make sure you can keep it between the navigational beacons.
1: Between the buoys, I got it.
0: All right. Well, it's 5 o'clock. Let's go somewhere.
1: I'm ready. Crank it up.
0: Let's get out of here.
1: I'm gone.

0: Overnight skies stay partly cloudy with lows near 67, and patchy fog will drop visibility down to around a mile in spots. Today, look for highs near 80 under more clouds than sun. Tonight brings a few lingering clouds with lows again in the upper 60s. Tomorrow, we could see some light showers move through with highs in the mid-70s. Then Friday turns partly cloudy with temps around 74 and northeast winds at 10.
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0: There's Chelsea Amreed. This is sad. Chelsea, one of Yosemite's fastest climbers ever.
1: Mm-hmm.
0: He's passed away at 30 years old. Jacob Daniel Jake Wizenat of Mammoth Lakes, California, died in a Sierra Nevada climbing accident. In October 2024, he and Brant Heisel set a speed record on El Capitan's Lurking Fear route, 2 hours, 55 minutes, 32 seconds. That broke a mark that had stood for over 20 years. Wizenat told Gripped magazine that he and Heisel were not professional or sponsored climbers, just full-time 9-to-5ers. In May 2026, he climbed El Capitan's nose twice in one day with Noah Fox. Due to a fall, he has passed away. Again, at just 30 years old. Now, you could say he passed away doing what he loves, but the climbing stuff always just blows me away.
1: Yeah.
0: Because we all have, and this is a hobby thing. As he said, we're regular 9-to-5ers. So this is his hobby.
1: Okay.
0: And if it goes wrong, you could die.
1: Yeah.
0: But there are people that they just, the thrill seeking and the adrenaline rush that they crave, and they got to do crazier stuff in order to get it. And I'm not saying that in a judgmental way, but so sad, 30 years old. But if he didn't do it, I don't know if he would have enjoyed his life in that same way. So it's just, but 30 years old, my goodness.

0: Reed and Chelsea keeping you company. All right, Chelsea, 1 month after saying I do, the Swift Kelseys are shopping for a home.
1: Oh, where are they shopping?
0: Next to Harry and Meghan. Now, I say those two first names. You know I'm talking about Prince Harry and Meghan Markle, or formerly.
1: Yeah.
0: Is he the artist formerly known as Prince Harry? What is his title?
1: I don't actually know, Reed. Okay, come on. Keep giving me the dates. I love this.
0: The Daily Mail reports they're considering a spot in California for their first home together.
1: Okay.
0: This is Montecito, California. Zillow puts the average property at about $5.6 million. And the 1,000-guest wedding reportedly costs about $20 to $30 million per page six. So,
1: wow, you spent more on your wedding than you did your house.
0: Well, no, Chelsea, that's the average property is $5.6
1: million. Oh, I see.
0: They might spend $100 million. You know, who knows what they're going to do.
1: Oh, thank you, thank
0: you. So, as I said, Prince Harry, Meghan Markle, Oprah, Ariana Grande, some neighbors you have around this area.
1: Wow.
0: I have never really heard of Montecito, California, and that is probably because it's outside of of our budget here, Chelsea. But, I mean, how many homes do they have?
1: Scusa?
0: How many homes do they have together?
1: Well, like together, combine. No.
0: Well, I'm sure there's a prenuptial thing, but I just mean if you combine all their
1: properties.
0: So I'm sure that this is just a one spot.

0: Hey, it's Reed and Chelsea. Reed, this caught a lot of attention. I think it was a little bit ago, but we need to talk about it because it's so relatable. So you have Dominique, and she is an anchor in Memphis at the Fox station there. And what happened was, this obviously went viral on social. And what happened was, they had a person live on site, and then they threw it back to the studio. And Dominique Reed was sitting there like this.
1: Eyes closed?
0: She was sleeping.
1: Oh, no.
0: Yes. And, like, people didn't know if the screen froze or whatever. So, there had, I don't know if the weather man
1: she
0: kind
1: fell
0: of
1: asleep in the studio?
0: Yes, on live camera like this.
1: Well, this is radio.
0: Now, people can be, oh. I mean. Well, help me.
1: So Chelsea's got her hands folded under her chin, elbows on the desk, head up, but eyes closed.

0: That'd be impressive to be able to fall asleep that way.
1: Well, people were just like, you know, what's going on and all that. And then she was just like, I have two small children and my 8-month-old was up teething and finally gave in around 10 or 11 o'clock. She then had to go to, got a couple hours of sleep and then was up at 2 or 3.
0: Yeah.
1: And her husband was gone on the road or working third shift or something. So she's just like, I was, you know, pretty much fighting two little kids to go to bed. And, you know, the teething is horrible. So she did come out of it. But obviously people were like really supportive because so they just understood.
0: Yeah, parents, take care of yourselves. I mean, that's on live TV. But if you're driving, if you're doing something serious, yeah. I mean, it's so.
1: No, the sleep deprivation is wild.
0: Yeah, no, it's a scary and serious thing. So, I mean, 8 months into it, if she's dealing with that,

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0: Reed, there's Chelsea. Chelsea, we go to this debate sometimes. I don't think it's that big of a debate, but you had a travel and leisure writer who says a middle seat passenger opened the shade mid-nap.
1: Oh, my gosh.
0: On an 11-hour Istanbul to Chicago flight.
1: Oh, no.
0: Now, this writer, he had the passenger seat of the window. He had the window seat, and the person in the middle
1: leaned over and opened it up.
0: Yes. So this travel and leisure writer.
1: Was he sleeping?
0: Yeah, he was mid-nap.
1: Oh, my gosh.
0: So he decided, as the writer, I'm gonna get some opinions on this. So he asked flight attendants from multiple of the big airlines.
1: Okay.
0: Does this person have the right to do this? And the consensus absolutely is what we all expect. The window seat passenger controls the shade. Now, one of the airlines said the exit row shades must stay open during takeoff and landing. That's typical. But they do say on long-haul flights, such as Istanbul to Chicago, crews encourage window passengers to keep shades closed so others can sleep.
1: Hmm.
0: But if you paid for that window seat, I think the shade does come with it.
1: Yeah.
0: But it's tough because if you wanted the window seat, I mean, I've been on an early flight like with our son Grant, like when you and Brielle were up ahead of us, and I said, but you got to keep it closed because like people do want to take a nap.
1: Yeah.
0: And it's tough because the five-year-old wants to see it. So I'm like, okay, once we get up, we really got to close it.
1: Sure.
0: And he, to his credit, he seemed to, even at five, be aware of, yeah, that makes sense. Like, people want to sleep.
1: Yeah.
0: And I was telling him, I was like, in your bedroom, imagine if we just, you know, had your
1: shades wide open
0: and you were trying to sleep. So, but if you paid for it and you want to see the flight out of Istanbul, I mean, I don't know. Maybe you want to see it, but it sounds like they were just over the ocean at that point. Hey, this is Reed Magnum from Magnum Media. Chelsea and I got to take in the Wisconsin State Fair this past Saturday, and we want to say thank you. Thank you to everyone who stopped by to say hello, share a story, or spend a few minutes with us at the Wisconsin State Fair. Thank you to the workers and volunteers who make the State Fair and our county fairs all summer long such a special Wisconsin tradition. And most importantly, thank you to Wisconsin's farmers. Agriculture and food processing generates more than $116 billion in economic activity for our state and supports nearly 354,000 jobs, about one out of every 10 jobs in Wisconsin. But behind those numbers are real people.

0: families working Wisconsin's nearly 58,000 farms, including the farmers who spend their summers bringing their animals to county fairs and the state fair. They put in countless hours getting those animals ready and then take the time to talk with us, answer our questions, and help all of us better understand where our food comes from. We had the chance to visit with one of those farmers, Brenda Murphy, whose family brought their cows to the Wisconsin State Fair.
1: All sorts of educational levels, and everybody here, if you stop and ask, like you did, you stopped and asked, we will answer the questions. And look at all you get to learn when you're here. It's not just about the cows and the calves that are here, but the products that you get to taste and the amount of dairy that is used across this fairgrounds is fantastic.
0: Brenda, thank you. And to every farmer, exhibitor, 4-H and FFA family, volunteer worker, and every listener we got to meet, thank you for making fair season in Wisconsin so special. And there's still time to experience the Wisconsin State Fair for yourself, continuing in West Allis through this Sunday. From all of us here at Magnum Media, we want to say thank you to Wisconsin's farmers.
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0: Country music news. It's Reed and Chelsea with you. Chelsea, Jason Aldean, he arrives in San Diego on Sunday to play his latest Double Down Arena show with Luke Bryan.
1: Okay.
0: And he'll be carrying a big load of metaphorical metal because the RIAA has just cemented another round of sales certifications, beginning with his 6x platinum My Kind of Party album.
1: Okay.
0: So the title track is also quintuple platinum. Flyover States, quadruple platinum, Any Old Barstool, Amarillo Sky, all triple platinum. Just some amazing songs.
1: Yeah, they are.
0: Tattoos on This Town, Lights Come On, Hicktown, Why, and Don't You Want to Stay with Kelly Clarkson have all hit double platinum mark.
1: Wow.
0: So really cool. And the timing couldn't be better since 2005's Jason Aldean, 2010 My Kind of Party, and 2016 They Don't Know will all be released on vinyl for the first time.
1: What?
0: As vinyl continues to be this popular thing on September 18th.
1: Wow.
0: So
1: that's pretty
0: nice.
1: Cool.
0: Some amazing songs I just rattled off there.
1: Yeah.
0: That, you know, he had from those albums. And some of those songs, and I've said it every time, a little more Jason Aldean with the punch.
1: Yeah.
0: And I like that.
1: Yeah.
0: You know, I like Jason. This is, you know, his love songs and all are very sweet. His sad songs are really good.
1: Reed
0: really
1: likes successful. The rock out.
0: I like that Lights Come On stuff. You know,
1: yeah,
0: I like
1: yeah.
0: Hicktown. I enjoy those. I enjoy those songs.

0: Brayden, Chelsea, along with you. All right, Chelsea, let's talk about Bumble.
1: Okay.
0: They have ditched the women message first rule. This is the first time the women first rule has been taken out since they launched
1: in
0: 2014. This was their signature thing.
1: Okay.
0: I've heard of Bumble, but I don't know anything about any of this.
1: Well, that's good, Reed, that you know nothing about it.
0: We were dating for 3 years at that point in 2014.
1: We would be concerned if you knew what this was about, Reed.
0: Match response window is now tripling. Used to have 24 hours. Now it's up to 72 hours. The CEO, Whitney Wolf Hurd. Her name is Whitney Wolf Hurd.
1: Okay.
0: That's quite a name. She calls it an evolution, not a retreat. Why is the company doing this? Follow the money. They reported second quarter revenue down 15% year over year. So they are trying to figure out a way to get, I guess, guys more engaged in this. But yeah, the women first rule has been their signature. So they have no signature now, I guess.
1: Mm.
0: If you were in that situation, Chels, would you like that? Women have to make the first move? I think it's got to be to avoid the creepy guys, right? Like, they can't message the gal first.
1: Yeah.
0: So would you like that rule?

0: I would, but clearly it's not working.
1: Well, I just wonder if they're just not getting guys to participate and they're going to other platforms. But
0: Sure.
1: we'll see how if it improves for them.

0: Hey, it's Reed and Chelsea along with you. Okay, Chelsea, I want to go to Gen Z's new insult. You're LARPing. We like to teach these.
1: What is this?
0: We like to teach the words and we learn with you.
1: Go ahead.
0: Because we only know the millennial vernacular. If a Gen Z kid says you're LARPing, you've just been called a poser. All right. Gen Z has repurposed LARPing, live action role playing, as slang for being fake or performative. Used for things like LARPing a Pilates girl or LARPing a corporate 9-to-5. There's a linguist named Adam says it's replacing the older word performative. Trend reflects Gen Z's distrust of influencers, AI, and ad-driven content. So they're starting to catch on to this stuff. In April, Yahoo YouGov poll found that more than half of adult Gen Zers avoid posting for fear of looking cringe. And even if you don't know what cringe means, it's pretty obvious.
1: Okay.
0: So this is when you're just trying to look like, you know, you post your selfie doing yoga.
1: Yeah.
0: You're not a true
1: yoga
0: person. You know, if you're trying to look like you're doing that grind of the 9-to-5, but they don't believe it.
1: Okay.
0: So you got more than half of adult Gen Zers, Chelsea, they don't even want to post because they don't want to look like, you know, they don't want it to be cringeworthy. I mean, Gen Z is supposed to be the most technologically savvy.
1: Mm.
0: And they're like, we don't really trust the AI. We don't really trust this ad-driven content.
1: Right.
0: We don't really trust the algorithms. And they're supposed to be the most. So I don't know. We're going to see what happens as these people become adults.

0: Hey, it's Chelsea Hayes Reed. Reed, we've been searching, by we, I mean me. I've been searching the internet for like healthier kids food, snacks, breakfast, whatever it may be, that we can make at home and kind of just have on hand. There are like the snap, grab and go stuff that's good, but I wanted like, you know, less sugar, all that stuff. So I've been sending Reed videos. I'm like, hey, can you make this? Because Reed does like baking and that sort of stuff. And I'm just like, if I ask Reed to do it, he'll do it. He's so nice in that way.
1: To be fair, I don't know if I like baking.
0: Oh.
1: I don't know if I like cooking. I like grilling.
0: So when I sent you that video, I was like, hey, can you make these tonight? You were like, annoying.
1: No, I wasn't annoyed. I neither like nor dislike. I like that we're providing food for our children, I suppose.
0: Okay.
1: But baking can get really tedious with the measuring and the stuff. We were out of pancake mix this weekend. Chelsea's like, could you just do it homemade? And I was like, sure. And as I was doing it, I was like, is that the flour and the sugar and the

0: It doesn't taste as good as the box. It tasted good. It wasn't as good as the box.
1: Okay.
0: I didn't skimp on the sugar or anything.
1: Well.
0: But I like eating, and I feel bad asking you to do. Like, if I want an apple pie, I'm just going to make it. I'm not going to ask you.
1: I appreciate
0: that. I've dropped hints at your mom, and she's gotten the hint. You know, she'll whip me up a loaf of banana bread.
1: Yeah.
0: You know, if I were to say something on the air, like, you know, I haven't had her banana bread in a while. It's super delicious, and I would love a loaf. Yeah, it's possible in the next couple weeks a loaf might show up. You know, it's but I don't play that card often. I used to do that to your roommate Macy.
1: But I just I appreciate you helping in that way.
0: We're trying to find something.
1: Yeah.
0: And it's not easy because you know what? Sugar tastes good. Newsflash.
1: Newsflash.
0: Sugar and a bunch of butter.
1: So Reed made this banana smashed with oats, with chocolate chips, like
0: with cinnamon,
1: baked. Kind of granola bar thing.
0: I called it a granola bar cookie to try and get our two-year-old to be interested.
1: That's
0: because it's kind of
1: a
0: marketing ploy.
1: Okay. And?
0: She took one look at it and went, bleh.
1: She didn't even eat it, right?
0: She did it three times, and I said, will you just try a piece?
1: We'll try it
0: later. Her brother
1: later.
0: Grant had some, and he's like, this is pretty good. So then Brielle's like, oh, I'll do it. She took two bites and then spit the second bite out on the floor and was like, no.
1: Yeah. Wow.
0: And I'm like, well, it is mashed bananas and oats. I mean, that's and some chocolate chips for but Grant's into it.
1: Yeah.
0: And I don't want him to lose. But you added one and you're like, this is not much flavor. I'm like, it's banana and oats.
1: Right.
0: It with some cinnamon and chocolate chip. There's not. But does that say that our palate
1: it maybe
0: is just messed
1: could
0: up?
1: Need no. It maybe could use like a little bit of
0: brown sugar.
1: No. Oh, okay.
0: Brown sugar.
1: I was going to say peanut butter.
0: Peanut butter or vanilla, I think, would add something to it. But it's nice because I'm like, well, Grant is eating banana and oats.
1: I know.
0: You know, that's it. It's not red dye, you know, blue 40 or whatever that stuff
1: is. Well, we're trying over here.
0: We got to keep, you know, but it's if you freeze a banana and then you do like a little drizzle of like, you know, honey on or something, I guess that's like it tastes like ice cream, I guess. But the cottage cheese into ice cream thing was an absolute disaster. It's a waste of a good thing of cottage cheese.
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4: Mostly cloudy today. Highs near 78, then partly cloudy tonight, with lows falling to 67. Tomorrow, a few sprinkles can't be ruled out. Highs in the mid-70s, staying mostly cloudy tomorrow night, with similar lows in the upper 60s. Friday brings a few clouds, readings in the mid-70s, winds northeast at 10. Saturday, rain looks likely, with about half an inch possible, temps around 77, winds turning southeast at 15.
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0: Reed, this is a great story. So we have a New Jersey cop who, they must have a new initiative that they're focusing on in that police department. This cop disguised himself as a shrub, stood out in a heavily trafficked road area, and he wrote 74 violations for distracted driving. So you are not supposed to be using a handheld device or cell phone.
1: Just license plate, wrote it down as they passed?
0: I don't know. It's a very short article from the New York Post. It has him dressed up
1: as a shrub.
0: As a shrub with binoculars. And then the next picture down has a guy on a walkie-talkie. So was he the guy in the car that would then go get, you know, the person and write the thing? Maybe it was a two-man operation.
1: He would see it
0: and then tell the other person to go get them. But, you know, Reed, I preach this all the time. Distracted driving is so selfish. I see people on their phones when they're driving. I just cannot stand that kind of stuff.
1: No, don't shrub the story off. I mean, it's a serious topic. And
0: Don't
1: shrug the story off. It's a serious topic.
0: Okay, I thought you were trying to make a joke of a shrub.
1: Was I? But I...
0: Okay.
1: It's a reach. But I... If you're driving on your Google Maps or Apple, whatever it's called, and it says police up ahead, verify it's there, do you hit yes or do you say, no, I want these people to get caught speeding?
0: Mm.
1: What do you do? Cops, do you... 910-912-6060...
0: Oh, boy.
1: Should you hit yes, there's a cop up ahead, or would you prefer drivers not? The reason I ask is, every time you pull somebody over, there's a risk to you. There's a risk to other drivers. You know, would you prefer, it's like, yeah, just tell people and we all slow down. Because the goal of the cop there is to catch speeders, but also have people slow down.
0: Yeah.
1: Right?
0: So, but do they slow down and then speed right back up and do stuff they shouldn't do?
1: So what would...
0: I don't know.
1: What does law enforcement want?
0: Oh, jeepers.
1: So again, it's 910-912-6060 is the text line.

0: Country Music News. Hey, it's Reed and Chelsea with you. So, Chelsea, Lainey Wilson will play for Congress as her last concert of 2026.
1: That's so cool.
0: Sort of.
1: Oh.
0: She will travel to Philadelphia, Mississippi on Tuesday, October 20th to raise money for Marty Stewart's Congress of Country Music Museum and Performing Arts Center.
1: Oh, gotcha.
0: She'll do shows billed as an acoustic evening with Lainey Wilson at 5:30 and 8:30. The sets will take place at the Ellis Theater in Marty's hometown, where he's working to build a home for his extensive collection of country music artifacts.
1: Still cool, though.
0: Still very cool. And an acoustic set for Lainey Wilson. The acoustic sets are very neat, but she's got some songs that definitely pack a little bit of a punch. So it'll be interesting to see what the set list will look like for those songs.

0: Todd.
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0: Hey, it's Reed and Chelsea with you. This is really cool, Chelsea. So Wisconsin DNR is rolling out a new hybrid format for the 2026 Disabled Deer Hunt.
1: Okay? Oh.
0: So on October 10th and 11th, hunters with Class A, B, C, or D disabled permits can hunt anywhere in the state open to deer hunting. The broader season runs October 3rd through the 11th under traditional enrolled property rules.
1: Okay.
0: Spring hearing voters backed the change. 4165 to 2533. Deadline to line up as an enrolled sponsor property is September 15th. So they do need properties.
1: Oh, I gotcha.
0: And if you want to allow your property be used in this really awesome program for the disabled deer hunters, please do consider getting to the DNR website and doing this. So they can go anywhere in Wisconsin for 2 days. So very cool. And thank you to all of the people who volunteer time, help the disabled deer hunters, people to make their land available. It's an important program.

0: Hey, it's Reed and Chelsea with you. Hello, Chels.
1: Reed, full disclosure, I've never actually watched Gilmore Girls, but I guess a lot of millennials are watching, and it's the latest obsession, and the name Lorelai, which is a character in Gilmore Girls, has seen a jump of 70%.
0: How do you spell that? Can I guess?
1: At the Social Security Administration for new baby girl name.
0: Lorelai. Laura? Is it Laura? L-A-U-R-A-L-I-E?
1: No, just...
0: L-O-R?
1: L-O-R-E.
0: Laura.
1: L-A-I.
0: L-A-I.
1: Mm-hmm.
0: That's a lot of vowels.
1: I find it so interesting that, you know, people are watching these shows now because of streaming. They can have access to these older shows. And these names are making a comeback. I mean, 70% jump of this name. Obviously, it was very low. And then all of a sudden, there's quite a few of them. So that's why it's like you say 70%. It's not 70% of all the girls are named that. It's just a 70% increase in that specific name. But I think it's a really pretty name.
0: It is. Nickname Laura? Lie?
1: I don't know.
0: Lore? That's one of those names tough to shorten.
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0: Reading Chelsea with you. All right, if you've ever had a babysitter, or in this case, a nanny, that you thought just was not paying enough attention to your child.
1: Oh.
0: And you want to do a little test. See what's going on here. A viral X video shows a couple swapping their baby for a teddy bear in the stroller to test their nanny.
1: How do you do that?
0: Well, they said, our nanny is always distracted watching our baby, so we decided to teach her a lesson. I think they just, when she wasn't, you know, looking.
1: Oh, they were at home with her?
0: I guess. The nanny kept pushing the stroller around before realizing the swap. Many commentators called it stage with bad acting. Others who thought it was real blasted the parents' approach. Authenticity has not independently been verified on this thing.
1: Mm-hmm.
0: I don't know. You could get your nanny or person watching to quit pretty easy in a case like that. But
1: if you are questioning the fact that they're watching, you know, are they watching your kid closely?
0: Mm-hmm.
1: You might want to consider a different person.
0: Well, that's hard to make. It's hard to go to them and say, you know, we think you may not be paying enough attention to the children.
1: But usually, as a mom, if you have the feeling, you're usually right.
0: And I don't think you need to confirm it.
1: You should just go with the feeling.
0: But I don't know that you could even talk through it. Like, we'd like to see you improve on paying attention to our children. I think it may just have to be find someone else.

0: Hey, it's Chelsea. He's Reed. Reed, this is quite the bizarre story. So there is a listing of a house in Colorado that has gone viral because it requires the buyer to purchase it sight unseen, doesn't really know the condition the home is in, and on top of that, you as the buyer are responsible for getting the person out that is living there. Now, this is, I understand why Reed is laughing, but it's quite a sad deal.
1: Oh, no.
0: So the occupant is a person named Tori, who has lived in this house with her husband. Her husband passed away in 2010. She has been fighting to keep the home, and there's issues with the lender not working with her because the mortgage was in her husband's name. So there's a lot of legality things.
1: Okay, so this is brutal. This is brutal.
0: But I did click on it because I've never seen a foreclosed home situation where
1: someone in it.
0: You then, as the buyer, would have to get that person out somehow. I mean, yeah, how is that?
1: Well, and people have rights.
0: How is that legal, first of all?
1: There are rights that she has in that home, and that could become a very, I'll use the word arduous, if you want to look that one up, process.
0: Why would you even, want to get involved? The home is listed for around $215,000.
1: Well, a professional who knows all the stuff would have to get involved. I don't know why I laughed, but that started funny to me.
0: Well, I did too. Because it's a laughable situation, the fact that you have to remove.
1: Well, the listing is, it's terrible. I got to do what now?
0: Click on it, right, and it's going viral. But yeah, it's a sad story behind it.
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10: Mostly cloudy today. Highs near 78, then partly cloudy tonight, with lows falling to 67. Tomorrow, a few sprinkles can't be ruled out. Highs in the mid-70s, staying mostly cloudy tomorrow night, with similar lows in the upper 60s. Friday brings a few clouds, readings in the mid-70s, winds northeast at 10.

0: Saturday, rain looks likely with about half an inch possible. Temps around 77. Winds turning southeast at 15.
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0: There's Chelsea. I'm Reed. This is sad. Chelsea, one of Yosemite's fastest climbers ever.
1: Mm-hmm.
0: He's passed away at 30 years old. Jacob Daniel Jake Wizenant of Mammoth Lakes, California, died in a Sierra Nevada climbing accident. In October 2024, he and Brant Heisel set a speed record on El Capitan's Lurking Fear route, 2 hours, 55 minutes, 32 seconds. That broke a mark that had stood for over 20 years. Wizenant told Gripped magazine that he and Heisel were not professional or sponsored climbers, just full-time 9-to-5ers. In May 2026, he climbed El Capitan's nose twice in one day with Noah Fox. Due to a fall, he has passed away. Again, at just 30 years old. Now, you know, you could say he passed away doing what he loves, but the climbing stuff always just blows me away.
1: Yeah.
0: Because we all have, and this is a hobby thing. As he said, we're regular 9-to-5ers. So this is his hobby.
1: Okay.
0: And when, if it goes wrong, you could die.
1: Yeah.
0: But there are people that they just, the thrill seeking and the adrenaline rush that they crave, and they got to do crazier stuff in order to get it. And I'm not saying that in a judgmental way, but so sad, 30 years old. But if he didn't do it, I don't know if he would have enjoyed his life in that same way. So it's just, but 30 years old, my goodness. Hey, this is Reed Magnum from Magnum Media. Chelsea and I got to take in the Wisconsin State Fair this past Saturday, and we want to say thank you. Thank you to everyone who stopped by to say hello, share a story, or spend a few minutes with us at the Wisconsin State Fair. Thank you to the workers and volunteers who make the State Fair and our county fairs all summer long such a special Wisconsin tradition. And most importantly, thank you to Wisconsin's farmers. Agriculture and food processing generates more than $116 billion in economic activity for our state and supports nearly 354,000 jobs, about one out of every 10 jobs in Wisconsin. But behind those numbers are real people, families working Wisconsin's nearly 58,000 farms, including the farmers who spend their summers bringing their animals to county fairs and the state fair. They put in countless hours getting those animals ready and then take the time to talk with us, answer our questions, and help all of us better understand where our food comes from. We had the chance to visit with one of those farmers, Brenda Murphy, whose family brought their cows to the Wisconsin State Fair.
2: All sorts of educational levels, and everybody here, if you stop and ask, like you did, you stopped and asked, we will answer the questions. And look at all you get to learn when you're here. It's not just about the cows and the calves that are here, but the products that you get to taste and the amount of dairy that is used across this fairgrounds is fantastic.
0: Brenda, thank you. And to every farmer, exhibitor, 4-H and FFA family, volunteer worker, and every listener we got to meet, thank you for making fair season in Wisconsin so special. And there's still time to experience the Wisconsin State Fair for yourself, continuing in West Allis through this Sunday. From all of us here at Magnum Media, we want to say thank you to Wisconsin's farmers.
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10: 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That's our promise to you.

0: Reed and Chelsea keeping you company. All right, Chelsea, 1 month after saying I do, the Swift Kelseys are shopping for a home.
1: Oh, where are they shopping?
0: Next to Harry and Meghan. Now, I say those two first names. You know I'm talking about Prince Harry and Meghan Markle, or formerly.
1: Yeah.
0: Is he the artist formerly known as Prince Harry? What is his title?
1: I don't actually know, Reed. Okay, come on. Keep giving me the deets. I love this.
0: The Daily Mail reports they're considering a spot in California for their first home together.
1: Okay.
0: This is Montecito, California. Zillow puts the average property at about $5.6 million. And the 1,000-guest wedding reportedly costs about $20 to $30 million per Page Six. So,
1: wow, you spent more on your wedding than you did your house.
0: Well, no, Chelsea, that's the average property is $5.6
1: million. Oh, I see.
0: They might spend $100. Who knows what they're going to do.
1: Oh, thank you.
0: So, as I said, Prince Harry, Meghan Markle, Oprah, Ariana Grande, some neighbors you have around this area.
1: Wow.
0: I have never really heard of Montecito, California, and that is probably because it's outside of our budget here, Chelsea. But, I mean, how many homes do they have?
1: Scusa?
0: How many homes do they have together?
1: Well, like together, combine. No.
0: Well, I'm sure there's a prenuptial thing, but I just mean if you combine all their
1: I
0: properties.
1: Don't know.
0: So I'm sure that this is just
1: okay.
0: One spot.

0: it's Reed and Chelsea. Reed, this caught a lot of attention. I think it was a little bit ago, but we need to talk about it because it's so relatable. So you have Dominique, and she is an anchor in Memphis at the Fox station there. And what happened was, this obviously went viral on social. And what happened was, they had a person live on site, and then they threw it back to the studio. And Dominique Reed was sitting there like this.
1: Eyes closed?
0: She was sleeping.
1: Oh, no.
0: Yes. And, like, people didn't know if the screen froze or whatever. So, I don't know if the weather man
1: kind of... She fell asleep in the studio?
0: Yes, on live camera like this.
1: Well, this is radio.
0: Now, people can be... Oh. I mean... Well, help me.
1: So Chelsea's got her hands folded under her chin, elbows on the desk, head up, but eyes closed.
0: Okay.
1: That'd be impressive to be able to fall asleep that way.
0: Well, people were just like, you know, what's going on and all that. And then she was just like, I have two small children, and my eight-month-old was up teething and finally gave in around 10 or 11 o'clock. She then had to go to, got a couple hours of sleep, and then was up at 2 or 3.
1: Yeah.
0: And her husband was gone on the road or working third shift or something. So she's just like, I was, you know, pretty much fighting two little kids to go to bed. And, you know, the teething is horrible. So she did come out of it, but obviously people were like, really supportive because
1: so
0: they just understood.
1: Yeah, parents, take care of yourselves. I mean, that's on live TV, but if you're driving, if you're doing something serious,
0: yeah.
1: I mean, it's so...
0: No, the sleep deprivation is wild.
1: Yeah, no, it's a scary and serious thing. So, I mean, 8 months into it, if she's dealing with that.

0: right, Chelsea, let's get a little country music news going here. So, Sugarland, the successful duo.
1: Yes.
0: Why have they been so successful over the last 20 years?
1: They like to keep it fresh, Reid.
0: Is that the answer?
1: Yes. I read the article.
0: They're going to be in La Crosse, by the way, coming up at the La Crosse Center with a big show. But
1: yeah, they're celebrating their 20 years, right?
0: Yes, 20-year
1: tour.
0: Bush said of their working relationship, "We are a unique duo that almost every single time we sat down to do anything, maybe even in the dressing room before we walked up here, we will come up with an idea on the spot that works almost every time."
1: Wow.
0: So they just understand each other. They formed Sugarland back in 2002. They said, "We were in Atlanta and we had each other, our own individual careers. But we were writing at the time and we were doing our own things, and we sort of started as a super group out of Atlanta because they were known in Atlanta specifically with a great regional following." And Bush said, "No one believed us that we were making country music." So she said, he said, I went out and I got a hat on eBay to convince my friends.
1: Oh, that's funny.
0: So obviously they've had some just awesome, awesome songs. And you see a lot of duos that, I mean, it's hard to be a duo with
1: for
0: a lot of success.
1: Long.
0: Florida, yeah. Georgia Line, Brooks and Dunn, you know, they have their times where it's like, okay, we need a break.
1: Mm-hmm.
0: And Sugarland just keep on rocking. It's very cool.
1: So you're right, Reid. They are coming to La

0: Cross and Green Bay too.
1: Oh, they're going to Green Bay too?
0: Yes. So I'm looking at their ride or die tour.
1: Yeah,
0: list.
1: No, I think that's very great. I think I saw Jennifer Nettles perform at like a broadcasting convention, a Sugarland song, but I might be wrong. It might have been But anyway, great duo, 20 years and still going strong.

0: on this day, you gotta look your best.
1: Well, let me introduce you to Misty. She's in room 5.
0: When it comes to the perfect spray tan, Misty is the most technically advanced booth you'll find. 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
11: 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That's why we don't stop it very often. Something simple in a complicated world.

there's Chelsea. We go to this debate sometimes. I don't think it's that big of a debate, but you had a travel and leisure writer who says a middle seat passenger opened

0: a shade mid-nap.
1: Oh, my gosh.
0: On an 11-hour Istanbul to Chicago flight.
1: Oh, no.
0: Now, this writer, he had the passenger seat of the window. He had the window seat, and the person in the middle
1: leaned over and opened it up.
0: Yes. So this travel and leisure writer.
1: Was he sleeping?
0: Yeah, he was mid-nap.
1: Oh, my gosh.
0: So he decided, as the writer, I'm gonna get some opinions on this. So he asked flight attendants from multiple of the big airlines.
1: Okay.
0: Does this person have the right to do this? And the consensus absolutely is what we all expect. The window seat passenger controls the shade. Now, one of the airlines said the exit row shades must stay open during takeoff and landing. That's typical. But they do say on long-haul flights, such as Istanbul to Chicago, crews encourage window passengers to keep shades closed so others can sleep.
1: Hmm.
0: But if you paid for that window seat, I think the shade does come with it.
1: Yeah.
0: But it's tough because if you wanted the window seat, I mean, I've been on an early flight like with our son Grant, like when you and Brielle were up ahead of us, and I said, but you got to keep it closed because like people do want to take a nap.
1: Yeah.
0: And it's tough because the five-year-old wants to see it. So I'm like, okay, once we get up, we really got to close it.
1: Sure.
0: And he, to his credit, he seemed to even at five be aware of, yeah, that makes sense. Like people want to sleep.
1: Yeah.
0: And I was telling him, you know, it's like in your bedroom, imagine if we just, you know, had your
1: shades wide open
0: and you were trying to sleep. So, but if you paid for it and you want to see the flight out of Istanbul, I mean, I don't know. Maybe you want to see it, but it sounds like they were just over the ocean at that point.
2: 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To enter to win a pair of Tim McGraw tickets, get to our website.
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5: Mostly cloudy today, highs near 78, then partly cloudy tonight, with lows falling to 67. Tomorrow, a few sprinkles can't be ruled out. Highs in the mid-70s, staying mostly cloudy tomorrow night, with similar lows in the upper 60s. Friday brings a few clouds, readings in the mid-70s, winds northeast at 10. Saturday rain looks likely with about half an inch possible. Temps around 77, winds turning southeast at 15.
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0: Braden Chelsea, along with you. All right, Chelsea, let's talk about Bumble.
1: Okay.
0: They have ditched the women message first rule. This is the first time the women first rule has been taken out since they launched.
1: I was going

0: in 2014. This was their signature thing.
1: Okay.
0: I've heard of Bumble, but I don't know anything about any of this.
1: Well, that's good, Reed, that you know nothing about it.
0: We were dating for 3 years at that point in 2014.
1: We would be concerned if you knew what this was about, Reed.
0: Match response window is now tripling. Used to have 24 hours. Now it's up to 72 hours. The CEO, Whitney Wolf Hurd. Her name is Whitney Wolf Hurd.
1: Okay.
0: That's quite a name. She calls it an evolution, not a retreat. Why is the company doing this? Follow the money. They reported second quarter revenue down 15% year over year. So they are trying to figure out a way to get, I guess, guys more engaged in this. But yeah, the women first rule has been their signature. So they have no signature now, I guess.
1: Mm.
0: If you were in that situation, Chels, would you like that? Women have to make the first move? I think it's got to be to avoid the creepy guys, right? Like, they can't message the gal first.
1: Yeah.
0: So would you like that rule?
1: I would, but clearly it's not working.
0: Well, I just wonder if they're just not getting guys to participate and they're going to other platforms.
1: But sure.
0: See how if it improves for them.

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0: Things just got interesting in Wisconsin. The big election day yesterday, as said it, David Crowley won the Democratic primary. Tom Tiffany won the Republican side. So now we have our two names that we will hear 17 billion more times before November. Yep. Buckle up.
1: Every great business needs a great audience. Let's put your name where your customers are. On the radio. It all starts with one conversation. 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

0: buy shoes.
1: Okay, this is mind-blowing to me. It's Ritter. We apparently have been getting our hydration all wrong. There is something we should be drinking that's more hydrating than water or any of those sports drinks. And we got a ton of it right here. Oh, you know I got to tell you coming up.

How's your day going? It's Ritter hanging with you. And I mentioned last week that Sugarland was up to something in a cryptic post on their socials. Well, turns out they were up to something. And I got the answer for you coming up.

0: Oh, sneaky Sugarland. It's Ritter. It was a very cryptic Instagram post they put out last week. Although, I mean, let's be real. We put it together, the pieces, pretty quickly. And yesterday just announced they're hitting the road. Sugarland is back. Announcing the Ride or Die Tour, which is actually rolling right through our area in October. Green Bay at the Rush Center on the 9th, the La Crosse Center on October 10th. There's even a very close Illinois date around there. So plenty of chances to see Sugarland's return if that's something you want to do.
1: Hey, this is Reed Magnum from Magnum Media. Chelsea and I got to take in the Wisconsin State Fair this past Saturday, and we want to say thank you. Thank you to everyone who stopped by to say hello, share a story, or spend a few minutes with us at the Wisconsin State Fair. Thank you to the workers and volunteers who make the state fair and our county fairs all summer long such a special Wisconsin tradition. And most importantly, thank you to Wisconsin's farmers. Agriculture and food processing generates more than $116 billion in economic activity for our state and supports nearly 354,000 jobs, about one out of every 10 jobs in Wisconsin. But behind those numbers are real people, families working Wisconsin's nearly 58,000 farms, including the farmers who spend their summers bringing their animals to county fairs and the state fair. They put in countless hours getting those animals ready and then take the time to talk with us, answer our questions, and help all of us better understand where our food comes from. We had the chance to visit with one of those farmers, Brenda Murphy, whose family brought their cows to the Wisconsin State Fair.
2: All sorts of educational levels, and everybody here, if you stop and ask, like you did, you stopped and asked, we will answer the questions. And look at all you get to learn when you're here. It's not just about the cows and the calves that are here, but the products that you get to taste and the amount of dairy that is used across this fairgrounds is fantastic.
1: Brenda, thank you, and to every farmer, exhibitor, 4-H and FFA family, volunteer worker, and every listener we got to meet, thank you for making fair season in Wisconsin so special. And there's still time to experience the Wisconsin State Fair for yourself, continuing in West Allis through this Sunday. From all of us here at Magnum Media, we want to say thank you to Wisconsin's farmers.
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0: 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You're like me. You're like, I'll just take the old stuff.
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It's Ritter. I was mentioning before that apparently giving up bacon and cheese could help your body age slower. That's because there's a new study out there that's basically looking at vegan diets and saying that vegan diets can help slow body.

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5: Mostly cloudy today. Highs near 78, then partly cloudy tonight, with lows falling to 67. Tomorrow, a few sprinkles can't be ruled out. Highs in the mid-70s, staying mostly cloudy tomorrow night with similar lows in the upper 60s. Friday brings a few clouds, readings in the mid-70s, winds northeast at 10. Saturday rain looks likely with about half an inch possible, temps around 77, winds turning southeast at 15.

Well, Taylor Swift just made Nashville history at 36. She's officially the youngest person to ever be inducted into Nashville Songwriters Hall of Fame. I mean, at this point, she's collecting records and Hall of Fames like some of us collect concert t-shirts.

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It's Ritter. Parents, how excited are you for school to be coming back? Just thought I'd throw it out there.

0: Okay, quick check in here. It's Ritter. Parents, how excited are you for school to be coming back? Just thought I'd throw it out there.
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0: Okay, I'm going to need you to emotionally prepare for this for a second, okay? Because it took me a hot minute, too. Would you like a everything bagel latte? I know, you're trying to put it together going, what? How? I'll explain. Hang on.
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5: Today, mostly cloudy with a few breaks, highs near 78. Overnight stays partly cloudy, lows in the upper 60s. Tomorrow brings spotty showers, temperatures in the mid-70s. Then mostly cloudy skies return tomorrow night with similar lows in the upper 60s. Friday turns partly cloudy, mid-70s, winds northeast at 10. Saturday looks wetter, rain likely with close to half an inch expected, temps around 77 and winds shifting southeast at 15.

This is wild, y'all. I still can't wrap my head around this. What's up? It's Ritter. Philadelphia cream cheese and a like local coffee shop out east have just created an everything bagel latte. Yes, it's like your standard latte, but topped with cream cheese, cold foam, and everything bagel seasoning. I don't know what to think, and I also feel somewhat attacked. I'm sorry. I don't want my bagel in my coffee, or am I just the strength? Because how can those flavors work together?

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0: do fancy light.
1: Why do the Brewers just feel like they have to toy with my emotions? They have the best record in baseball, and then they go out to San Diego, they lose game one, and then they get shellacked yesterday, 11-2. Ouch. And I feel like every year about this time, the Brewers go through like a little stretch where they drop a whole bunch of games, and then they don't lose at all in September.
2: 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Chelsea and I got to take in the Wisconsin State Fair this past Saturday, and we want to say thank you. Thank you to everyone who stopped by to say hello, share a story, or spend a few minutes with us at the Wisconsin State Fair. Thank you to the workers and volunteers who make the State Fair and our county fairs all summer long such a special Wisconsin tradition. And most importantly, thank you to Wisconsin's farmers. Agriculture and food processing generates more than $116 billion in economic activity for our state and supports nearly 354,000 jobs. About one out of every 10 jobs in Wisconsin. But behind those numbers are real people, families working Wisconsin's nearly 58,000 farms, including the farmers who spend their summers bringing their animals to county fairs and the state fair. They put in countless hours getting those animals ready and then take the time to talk with us, answer our questions, and help all of us better understand where our food comes from. We had the chance to visit with one of those farmers, Brenda Murphy, whose family brought their cows to the Wisconsin State Fair.
3: All sorts of educational levels, and everybody here, if you stop and ask, like you did, you stopped and asked, we will answer the questions. And look at all you get to learn when you're here. It's not just about the cows and the calves that are here, but the products that you get to taste, and the amount of dairy that is used across this fairgrounds is fantastic.
2: 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And there's still time to experience the Wisconsin State Fair for yourself, continuing in West Allis through this Sunday. From all of us here at Magnum Media, we want to say thank you to Wisconsin's farmers.
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0: Okay, here's a would ya. 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A 162-year-old bottle of Guinness was found at the bottom of the ocean. 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

0: You know, it always amazes me how some foods can be preserved naturally in interesting ways. It's Ritter. I'll explain. Especially things like, you know, beer. Yeah, a diver recently found a bottle of Guinness from 1864 that was in a shipwreck. He was diving somewhere off the English coast. And here's the crazy part. Scientists are saying because the bottle was, like, set in the upside down position, there's a chance that the original could actually be drinkable. Like, it was fully preserved. Now, I know some things, you know, aged X years, whatever is a big thing, but, like, we're talking aged hundreds of years in a beer. Are you drinking it?
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7: Today, mostly cloudy with a few breaks, highs near 78. Overnight stays partly cloudy, lows in the upper 60s. Tomorrow brings spotty showers, temperatures in the mid-70s. Then mostly cloudy skies return tomorrow night with similar lows in the upper 60s. Friday turns partly cloudy, mid-70s, winds northeast at 10. Saturday looks wetter, rain likely with close to half an inch expected, temps around 77 and winds shifting southeast at 15.
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Things just got interesting in Wisconsin. The big election day yesterday, as said it, David Crowley won the Democratic primary. Tom Tiffany won the Republican side. So now we have our two names that we will hear 17 billion more times before November. Yep. Buckle up.

0: 92.1 VTY Country, Country House. There is Sam Hunt. Hello, once again, it's me, Mitch Morgan. Here we are on Wednesday, the 12th of August. Wisconsin State Fair going on right now. I've got my tickets, my advance tickets here. Not sure what day we are going to the fair, but I always enjoy the 4-H exhibits, the best, see what the kids come up with, and all of that kind of thing. Not much of a cream puff person myself, but I could probably be bribed to consume a corn dog or two. Let's do a quick break here. We've got the boys back home on the way with Dylan Marlowe and Dylan Scott and one of the big hits from the Zac Brown Band on 92.1 VTY Country.
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0: 92.1 VTY Country, Trace Adkins, a song about kids growing up and getting out of the house. Yeah, pretty much that's what it's all about. You have a somebody who's going off to college maybe this year. It was very traumatic for me when my daughter went off to the University of Iowa. I didn't handle that very well, being the daddy that I am. But you get over it. Time moves on, right? How about we take a break? I'll be right back with Brothers Osborne and Ella Langley with Morgan Wallen. And this one is, I guess, top five this week, or top three on the Billboard chart. And it's I Can't Love You Anymore. 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
3: Today, mostly cloudy with a few breaks, highs near 78. Overnight stays partly cloudy, lows in the upper 60s. Tomorrow brings spotty showers, temperatures in the mid-70s. Then mostly cloudy skies return tomorrow night with similar lows in the upper 60s. Friday turns partly cloudy, mid-70s, winds northeast at 10. Saturday looks wetter, rain likely with close to half an inch expected, temps around 77 and winds shifting southeast at 15.
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John Morgan and a kid myself here at 92.1 VTY Country. Wisconsin State Fair going on now through the 16th in West Allis, Wisconsin. 175 years of State Fair tradition. And have you heard the new foods this year? I was just going through some of them here. They got the these Bloody Marys. They call them the Bloody Mary Mac Daddy, the king or queen of Bloody Marys everywhere. And then this year we got the Chimichanga. Not chimichanga, chimichanga, you know, stick a rod in there. Smoked pork, pierogi, sliders, and so much more are waiting for us this year at the Wisconsin State Fair. Here's Morgan Wallen and Post Malone together, and I Ain't Coming Back. But Van McNeil is. He's on the radio next at 2 o'clock on VTY Country.

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0: OMG, have you gotten into one yet? Because this is it. Last call. No, not for alcohol. It's 2 p.m. What do you know? It's last call for the Tim McGraw tickets. 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

0: Do the fish bite more when it's raining? I think maybe. Maybe. Yeah, I think so. Luke Bryan on VTY Country. Van McNeil. It's been a minute, but my dad, I love and miss you, Dad. When the rain starts, that's when the fish start going crazy. Oh, no, I got to get back out there. Start casting some lines. No lightning, though, right? Yeah, you don't want to. You see the guy on the golf course that almost got hit by lightning? Oh, you don't want to have that happen on the water. Uh-uh. Be smart, be safe out there. And I don't know, theory, something to try. Get out there on the water. More of the Most Country every day. That'll help attract the fish, right? Russell Dickerson, Morgan Wallen, Brad Paisley coming up. VTY Country.
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0: Tucker Wetmore on VTY Country. Van McNeil. What are we, day number 7 now of the Wisconsin State Fair? Headlining tonight, how did the State Fair get this one? John Mulaney, the man who just sold out Wrigley a few weeks ago, stand-up comedian. He headlines the fair tonight, my goodness. And they just wrapped up at Children's Hospital of Wisconsin. They brought some cream puffs over. Kaylee, the fairest of the fair, Kenosha's very own. Bring in some happiness to the sick kids there at Children's Hospital of Wisconsin. That's an awesome thing that State Fair does every year. Yeah, John Mulaney tonight at State Fair. Goodness. Well, if you're headed, remember, no left turns. Nah, it's not a NASCAR. You can't do the no left turns into the State Fair. You're going to have to go around a couple of times. Just pack your patience. Keith Urban ahead. Parker McCollum, Kenny Chad. You think I'm joking? No, I guess you'll find out the hard way. No left turns in West Dallas. That's a State Fair tradition. VTY Country.
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3: Today, mostly cloudy with a few breaks, highs near 78. Overnight stays partly cloudy, lows in the upper 60s. Tomorrow brings spotty showers, temperatures in the mid-70s. Then mostly cloudy skies return tomorrow night with similar lows in the upper 60s. Friday turns partly cloudy, mid-70s, winds northeast at 10. Saturday looks wetter, rain likely with close to half an inch expected, temps around 77 and winds shifting southeast at 15.
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0: You're going to the car show in Caledonia on Saturday and park your truck there, your car. It's Tyler Hubbard on VTY Country. Van McNeil, 13th year of the, actually, there's a couple of car shows this weekend, isn't there? There's Prince of Peace, Lutheran Church in Caledonia. They go Saturday, and that's not like an all-day affair, from 8 until 3. That's Saturday in Caledonia. As many as 200 cars. That's what they had last year. Free admission to check it out. It's a fundraiser for the preschool and the child care center. If you want to show your car, you still can. And then I believe Sunday, it's the Racine Zoo's big car show. And they have upwards of like 300 cars there. Oh, man, car show weekend around Racine. Giddy up. Let's get out there and see some classic cars. There's some awesome cars around here. Get out there and enjoy it. And certainly take us along. Ella Langley ahead, Shaboozy Jelly Roll, Gabby Barrett coming up on VTY Country.
1: Hey, this is Reed Magnum from Magnum Media. Chelsea and I got to take in the Wisconsin State Fair this past Saturday, and we want to say thank you. Thank you to everyone who stopped by to say hello, share a story, or spend a few minutes with us at the Wisconsin State Fair. Thank you to the workers and volunteers who make the State Fair and our county fairs all summer long such a special Wisconsin tradition. And most importantly, thank you to Wisconsin's farmers. Agriculture and food processing generates more than $116 billion in economic activity for our state and supports nearly 354,000 jobs, about one out of every 10 jobs in Wisconsin. But behind those numbers are real people, families working Wisconsin's nearly 58,000 farms, including the farmers who spend their summers bringing their animals to county fairs and the state fair. They put in countless hours getting those animals ready and then take the time to talk with us, answer our questions, and help all of us better understand where our food comes from. We had the chance to visit with one of those farmers, Brenda Murphy, whose family brought their cows to the Wisconsin State Fair.
2: All sorts of educational levels, and everybody here, if you stop and ask, like you did, you stopped and asked, we will answer the questions. And look at all you get to learn when you're here. It's not just about the cows and the calves that are here, but the products that you get to taste and the amount of dairy that is used across this fairgrounds is fantastic.
1: Brenda, thank you. And to every farmer, exhibitor, 4-H and FFA family, volunteer worker, and every listener we got to meet, thank you for making fair season in Wisconsin so special. And there's still time to experience the Wisconsin State Fair for yourself, continuing in West Allis through this Sunday. From all of us here at Magnum Media, we want to say thank you to Wisconsin's farmers.
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0: I hope you got in to win those Tim McGraw tickets. No, I really do, because we've been telling you about it and telling you about it, and we can't tell you about it no more because today's the last day. It's Gabby Barrett, I hope, on VTY Country. Van McNeil, yes. Tim McGraw, Saturday, August 22nd, Alpine Valley. Five pairs of tickets up for grabs. This is the last time I'm telling you. I mean, maybe Steph will tell you one more time, but you got to do it now. VTYCountry.com. Get in to win those Tim McGraw tickets. This is it. Last chance. Good luck.
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0: I heard the show in Oshkosh over the weekend. It was really, really good. Maybe come a little closer next time, Jason Aldean, huh? It's VTY Country, Van McNeil. Saturday. What are you doing Saturday? Picnic in the Park happens in Kenosha at Petrifying Springs Park. That's at 4 o'clock. Oh, by the way, I was at Lincoln Park over the weekend after a rainstorm. You know, down over by the... It kind of flooded out there. Whenever it does... Oh, man, and Mom and Dad were not happy with this kid. He was riding his bike. I would imagine a new bike. Into the puddle at the bottom of the hill over at Lincoln Park. So you know they've got that that flower garden, and then you kind of start to see the river. There's the disc golf course there. Riding right down the hill into the big puddle. Oh, and I could hear Dad. Dad was not happy. Anyway, that was Lincoln Park. The picnic in the park is over at Petrifying Springs Park, also in Kenosha. But that is Saturday at 4. Some fun for the family there. More of the Most Country every day. Back in a couple of minutes. Chris Young, Josh Ross, Billy Currington coming up on VTY Country.
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0: small fee. Those it goes to donation for the child care center there at Prince of Peace. That's Saturday. And then Sunday, yes, in fact, the 30th year of the Racine Zoo's car, truck, and bike show. I talked to Beth the other day. They're saying about over 300 vehicles are going to be on site at the Racine Zoo. They're handing out 75 different trophies. It's going to be a fun time. Saturday, Prince of Peace car show, the Lutheran Church there in Caledonia, and then Sunday at the Racine Zoo from 10 until 5. You can find out about more. 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More of the Most Country every day. We're back online in 2 minutes. 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
10: This afternoon, expect mostly cloudy skies with highs in the upper 70s. Then clouds linger overnight as lows settle to 68. Rain looks likely tomorrow, with under a quarter inch expected and highs in the mid-70s. That chance of rain hangs around into tomorrow night, still good for about a quarter inch, with similar lows in the upper 60s. Friday brings a shot at some showers, highs near the mid-70s, and easterly winds around 15.

Cole Wetzel and Jesse Murph on VTY Country. Van McNeil. I had to double back. We're talking about the car show. A couple of them this weekend. Saturday, Prince of Peace Lutheran Church in Caledonia. That goes all day from 8 in the morning until like 3 in the afternoon. Free to check it out if you want to show. There is a

No, I'm not lying, though. Chicago won the first game yesterday. Chicago versus Milwaukee. Yeah, Milwaukee's probably going to come back today. Milkmen versus dogs. Franklin Field. We'll see you at the ballpark. Steph Peters is next. VTY Country.

0: Dierks Bentley Gold, 92.1 VTY Country. I'm Steph Peters. We're getting you in to win Tim McGraw at Alpine Valley. 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When I saw him a few years ago in Milwaukee, I forgot how many songs of Tim McGraw were so big and so good. 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

0: Kenny Chesney coming out with his 21st studio album next month. And one of the songs will be a duet with Megan Maroney. She is perfect for this song, says Kenny. Her voice is the angst and energy needed. And that'll be one of the 11 songs on his new album. Doesn't it sound like that is too little of songs nowadays with these 30-song albums that come out? So, Kenny, you'll be hearing that next month, September 25th, with 11 songs on his new album. Scott and McCreary Music to Morgan Wallen and Jason Aldean, 92.1 VTY Country.
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0: 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I'm Steph Peters, excited to go to the Wisconsin State Fair this Sunday. I'm going the final day of the fair with my mom and sister, and we just enjoy shopping, eating, drinking our way through the fair. When I was growing up, we'd go as kids, and I do credit my mom and dad for taking us all those years. But now as a mom myself, I actually enjoy just going with my mom and sister, keeping the husbands and kids at home, and then we can actually shop till we drop. My mom usually goes twice a year to the state fair, once by herself and once with us. That's great. Soak it up and create all those fun memories. 90 seconds away from an update with our weather forecast to Lee Bryce, Ella Langley, and Chris Jansen, 92.1 VTY Country.
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2: Just hearing the word IRS can make people break out in a cold sweat. 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The good news is Legal Tax Defense has been successfully negotiating with the IRS for more than 15 years. It doesn't matter how much you owe, whether it's $5,000 or $5 million, you deserve the best in the

0: with under a quarter inch expected and highs in the mid-70s. That chance of rain hangs around into tomorrow night, still good for about a quarter inch with similar lows in the upper 60s. Friday brings a shot at some showers, highs near the mid-70s and easterly winds around 15.
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Taylor Swift, 92.1 VTY Country. Has she shared any legit photos from her wedding? Or do you think she's going to keep that to herself? You know, they're such a public couple that they have to keep some things private and just to themselves, which I totally understand. So just be warned, if you think you saw photos of Taylor Swift in a wedding dress, it probably was AI. Morgan Wallen, I Got Better, 92.1 VTY Country.

0: Blake and Gwen, 92.1 VTY Country, doing a lot of laundry this summer for swimsuits and beach towels. I actually just got done doing the beach towels. Instead, I would just leave them out to dry or throw them in the dryer. But what about your bath towels? When it comes to the day in, day out bath towels, how many times do you use it before washing it? 24,000 Americans were asked this question, and the number one answer was you use them 2 to 3 times before throwing it in the washing machine. I think I'm a little bit more than that. I think I usually use my towel maybe 3 to 4 times before I throw it in the wash. How about you? No judgment here. 2 minutes away from Luke Combs to Hunter Hayes, 92.1 VTY Country.
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1: Hey, this is Reed Magnum from Magnum Media. Chelsea and I got to take in the Wisconsin State Fair this past Saturday, and we want to say thank you. Thank you to everyone who stopped by to say hello, share a story, or spend a few minutes with us at the Wisconsin State Fair. Thank you to the workers and volunteers who make the State Fair and our county fairs all summer long such a special Wisconsin tradition. And most importantly, thank you to Wisconsin's farmers. Agriculture and food processing generates more than $116 billion in economic activity.

0: for our state and supports nearly 354,000 jobs, about one out of every 10 jobs in Wisconsin. But behind those numbers are real people, families working Wisconsin's nearly 58,000 farms, including the farmers who spend their summers bringing their animals to county fairs and the state fair. They put in countless hours getting those animals ready and then take the time to talk with us, answer our questions, and help all of us better understand where our food comes from. We had the chance to visit with one of those farmers, Brenda Murphy, whose family brought their cows to the Wisconsin State Fair.
1: All sorts of educational levels, and everybody here, if you stop and ask, like you did, you stopped and asked, we will answer the questions. And look at all you get to learn when you're here. It's not just about the cows and the calves that are here, but the products that you get to taste and the amount of dairy that is used across this fairgrounds is fantastic.
0: Brenda, thank you. And to every farmer, exhibitor, 4-H and FFA family, volunteer worker, and every listener we got to meet, thank you for making fair season in Wisconsin so special. And there's still time to experience the Wisconsin State Fair for yourself, continuing in West Allis through this Sunday. From all of us here at Magnum Media, we want to say thank you to Wisconsin's farmers.
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0: Kenny Chesney, 92.1 VTY Country. Hey, I'm Steph Peters, soaking up the final days of summer. What's still on your bucket list? Or what did you have so much fun doing you have to go do it again? Also, keep in mind the simple joys of summer. For example, earlier today, my daughter and a friend just made some water balloons and took them out to our trampoline. And you should have heard the hours of laughter from that simple moment. And don't worry, as a mom, I do ask the parents' permission if friends are coming over on our trampoline, because I know each person's different, yes or no to trampoline fun. Well, let's get you updated with that weather forecast here in less than 2 minutes to Gary Allen, Chris Stapleton, and Zach Brown Band, 92.1 VTY Country.
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3: Tonight, lows fall to the upper 60s under partly cloudy skies. Rain looks likely tomorrow, accumulation negligible. Highs climbing to the mid-70s with patchy fog, cutting visibility to around a mile. That chance of rain lingers tomorrow night, this time bringing about a quarter inch. Lows again in the upper 60s. Friday brings a few sprinkles, barely a tenth of an inch possible. Highs in the mid-70s, east wind at 15.
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0: 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Ella Langley, Morgan Wallen, and Sam Hunt Music in 2 minutes.
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0: Sam Hunt, 92.1 VTY Country. What was the most expensive item you purchased while back to school shopping that wasn't clothes? Looking at the school supplies list, I remember last year when I went to purchase the Post-it notes. 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That actually wasn't the most expensive. The lunchbox that my daughter picked out was $18. I'm like, what are you thinking? I'm not spending $18 on a lunchbox. 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

Carrie Underwood, 92.1 VTY Country. I'm Steph Peters. We were talking about the most expensive item on your back-to-school shopping school supplies list, and I brought up my daughter's $18 lunchbox. Well, I did negotiate with her because it was a really cool lunchbox. I shook her hand, though. I said, this has to last you more than 2 years, or I'm not buying it. And she shook my hand. We made a deal. So I'll report back to you in 2 years if she's still rocking that really cool lunchbox. Well, you know, reduce, reuse, recycle, though. When it comes to making my kids' lunches, I do use reusable containers, reusable lunchboxes, and it's really helped out. 2 minutes away from Shaboozy, Jelly Roll, and Morgan Wallen, 92.1 VTY Country.

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0: Morgan Wallen, 92.1 VTY Country. I'm Steph Peters, saving you some money on summer fun with Steph's Frugal Files. Another event going on this weekend. It is on Saturday, 4 p.m. till right around sunset. Picnic in the Park in Kenosha. And this is Kenosha County Park's biggest annual event of the year, and it is free to attend. They have live music, variety of activities, food trucks, inflatable slides, bounce houses, plenty of vendors, and fireworks. And like I said, it is free to attend. More information online. Just look up Picnic in the Park in Kenosha this Saturday. Let's get you updated on our weekend weather forecast here in just 90 seconds. To Keith Urban, Kane Brown, and Kenny Chesney, 92.1 VTY Country.
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1: 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Price may be higher in Alaska and Hawaii.
2: Tonight, lows fall to the upper 60s under partly cloudy skies. Rain looks likely tomorrow, accumulation negligible. Highs climbing to the mid-70s with patchy fog, cutting visibility to around a mile. That chance of rain lingers tomorrow night, this time bringing about a quarter inch. Lows again in the upper 60s. Friday brings a few sprinkles, barely a tenth of an inch possible. Highs in the mid-70s, east wind at 15.
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Bailey Zimmerman, and I love seeing that video recap from his time at Wisconsin State Fair with you this past weekend, or maybe you weren't able to make it. Watch it and live vicariously through Reed and Chelsea, Van McNeil, all of our winners. It was a really fun video to watch. 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I'm actually going the final day of the fair. So Steph's Frugal Files, I'm going to eat my way through the fair, and I save money by going with my mom and sister. We carpool. 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What's been your favorite thing to eat this year at the fair? Or maybe drink? 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I'm always checking our messages. Have a great rest of your night. Josh Ross, hate how you look.